0: Midnight Air. Hudební mix Rádia Wave. He thinks that he can change me, change me, change me, but he doesn't know that.
1: Instead of saying, I need your social security number, I like to preface it with a little bit of, I'm ready for that number now. And every single time, they immediately give me that number.
2: 92 degrees, it's hot outside like Chicken Little's dad. Shorts, shorts.

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I've been fighting battles up a steep hill. They gave my road dog 12, it was a sweet deal. And I've been riding solo trying

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Would you ever catch me slipping? Motorcade shooters plus the Maybach chauffeur driven. If they catch me with it, don't send me off to prison. 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

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I do anything for the loves of my life, yeah.

0: 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All them licks I hit my mama knew I was gonna be something.
1: You want the shabba, forget about grinding. Ice in the watch, I forget about timing. Don't hang in the hood, they with the slime. Don't hang in the hood, they with the slime.
2: Stack up the stacker, rack up the racker. Louis be built with the Louis backpacker. Stack up the stacker, rack up the racker. Louis

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0: Night Air. Hudební mix Rádia Wave.
1: A little bit of breaking news to bring you, and that is that counter-terrorism police will investigate the rap trio Kneecat.